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1: Ask you once, ask you twice now. There's lipstick on your collar. 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
1: 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Sure, you know, you look kind of familiar. Yeah, you do too. But I just wanted to know, do you know somebody named? You know his name? Oh yeah, definitely, I know his name.